0: 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Live Line Rewind, what do you want to hear?
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0: You want some Pitbull? All right, maybe I Know You Want Me, Hotel Room Service, Fireball, Give Me Everything, Timber.
1: Give me everything.
0: Well, no, you can only pick one.
1: Just give me everything, man.
0: All right, what are you doing tonight?
1: Birthday coming up.
0: Oh, it is? Yeah, I forgot about that. It's not like we just talked about it 15
1: yeah.
0: minutes ago.
1: That's right. So,
0: who's this? Where are you calling from?
1: So Scott Stiles calling from Green Bay, Wisconsin.
0: All right. Thanks for calling Live Line.

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3: Clear skies overnight with a low of 53. Sunny skies again Saturday, high 77. Partly cloudy skies Saturday night, lows around 55. Highs level off around 72. Sunday with a slight chance for showers, 72. Monday. I'm meteorologist Kara Foster on 100.5 The Hawk. Currently 55.

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And isn't it ironic?

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